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7: Cloudy tonight with showers and the chance of a thunderstorm. We could get between 10 and 15 millimeters of total rainfall. Gusty southeast winds and a low of 7. Clouds tomorrow with the chance of showers. Gusty northwest winds and a high of 11. Cloudy for Wednesday night with the chance of showers, low near 5. And remaining overcast on Thursday, high of 12 degrees. For Friday, it's partly sunny, high up to 19.
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1: Old man Wrigley lived in that white house down the street where I grew up. 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

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She said, "Oh, by the way, son,

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4: Cloudy tonight with showers and the chance of a thunderstorm. We could get between 10 and 15 millimeters of total rainfall. Gusty southeast winds and a low of 7. Clouds tomorrow with the chance of showers. Gusty northwest winds and a high of 11. Cloudy for Wednesday night with the chance of showers, low near 5. And remaining overcast on Thursday, high of 12 degrees. For Friday, it's partly sunny, high up to 19.
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1: Cloudy tonight with showers and the chance of a thunderstorm. We could get between 10 and 15 millimeters of total rainfall. Gusty southeast winds and a low of 7. Clouds tomorrow with the chance of showers. Gusty northwest winds and a high of 11. Cloudy for Wednesday night with the chance of showers, low near 5. And remaining overcast on Thursday, high of 12 degrees. For Friday, it's partly sunny, high up to 19.
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1: Cloudy tonight with showers and the chance of a thunderstorm. We could get between 10 and 15 millimeters of total rainfall. Gusty southeast winds and a low of 7. Clouds tomorrow with the chance of showers. Gusty northwest winds and a high of 11. Cloudy for Wednesday night with the chance of showers, low near 5. And remaining overcast on Thursday, high of 12 degrees. For Friday, it's partly sunny, high up to 19.
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0: 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Good morning, it's Cordell. Welcome to the show today. The Big Breakfast is on the air for another day. Got a look at news coming up at the top of the hour. The latest from CKNXNewsToday.ca. We'll take a look at some of our top headlines and a look at that weather forecast as well for today, which is looking cloudy, a little bit of shower activity, and could be a little windy at times as well. But we will be hovering around our current mark of 15 Celsius for pretty much the entire day today. We'll get you all the details coming up here in just a bit. Later on today, it's another Half Eat Wednesday. It's always an exciting day at CKNX when we've got all those gift cards that are valued at $50 each. We sell them at only $25, so half price for the Paisley Common, Cravings Family Restaurant in Hanover, also 1851 Bayfield Landing, and the Albion Hotel in Bayfield. 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Coming up on today's show, we'll have some feel-good stories. We'll have the latest from Hollywood and Nashville and the Daily Scoop, including Willie Nelson doing something that only one other country artist has ever done. We'll have the story behind another number one song today. I also want to find out your recommendation for the best place in our listening area to just go for a walk. We have so many beautiful sights, so much beautiful natural geography that if you're going for a walk, you're going to get real pampered. But what is your favorite? We'll talk about that a little bit later on as well, right here on CKNX.
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1: 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Canada's first tornado and downburst of the year are now confirmed to have hit southwestern Ontario. Western University's Northern Tornadoes Project has determined an EF0 downburst was produced during an intense storm near Lucan last Saturday. It materialized around 4 in the afternoon with an estimated wind speed of 130 kilometers an hour, ripping the roof off a barn. 5 minutes later, an EF0 tornado with an estimated wind speed of 110 kilometers an hour appeared south of Granton. Damage to that area included an overturned truck and trailer, smashed solar panel, and snapped large tree limbs. No injuries were reported. Investigators made the determination after surveying the scene last Sunday. An EF0 is the weakest classification for a tornado. Council for the municipality of Brockton has opted to relocate its pilot dog park to the rail trail as it searches for a permanent home. After flooding and complaints from neighbors, the pilot was moved out of Lobies Park, where it had been since 2024. For this summer, the trail from Concession 2 to Willow Street will be an unleashed area for pups. Councillor Tim Elphick says this is the best option for now, but action needs to be taken to respond to concerns from the recent dog park survey.
2: I'm supportive of the rail trail, but I also think that it's very much a pilot there as well, that I don't think it's our end solution where we're going to find ourselves with this. The only caution that I do have is safety for dogs and trail users was over 90 respondents flagged that as a concern. And I think that if we are going to use the rail trail, that we will need to ensure that there is sufficient signage.
1: Council directed staff to continue looking at a permanent option in the East Ridge Business Park. 7 more people in Ontario are being monitored for hantavirus. The province's Ministry of Health has confirmed that people are isolating and are considered low-risk contacts. The 7 are in addition to 3 others, including a couple in Grey Bruce, who are considered high-risk after traveling with a person who later died from the virus. None of the 10 are showing any symptoms. U.S. President Donald Trump is ramping up the 51st state rhetoric again, but this time he isn't referring to Canada. Trump posted an image to social media yesterday depicting Venezuela with an inset American flag and the label 51st state. It came a day after Venezuela's interim president rejected any suggestion of becoming a U.S. state. The U.S. captured the country's leader, Nicolas Maduro, in January, with Trump boasting ever since that he now controls the oil-rich nation. For more on these and other stories, go to CKNXNewsToday.ca.
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1: Kitchener Rangers are the OHL champions for the first time since 2008. Kitchener completed a 4-game sweep of the Barrie Colts to capture the J. Ross Robertson Cup last night, winning Game 4 4-2. They will head to the Memorial Cup in Kelowna next week. The Montreal Canadiens lost 3-2 to Buffalo as the Sabres tied their second-round NHL playoff series up at 2, while the Vegas Golden Knights edged the Anaheim Ducks 3-2 in overtime to take a 3-2 lead in that series. In the PWHL, Montreal is off to the finals after taking Game 5 against Minnesota 2-1 to win the semifinal series. They'll face Ottawa for the Walter Cup with Game 1 set for tomorrow. The Blue Jays can't solve the Rays. Tampa won Game 2 of the latest set between the AL East rivals 7-6 last night in extra innings. Game 3 is tonight at 7:07 live on CKNX.
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1: Cloudy with a chance of showers today, a windy high of 11. Tonight, cloudy with a slight chance of showers, windy, a low of plus 5. Tomorrow, mainly cloudy, windy, a high of 11. Right now, it's 10.
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0: CKNX AM 920. Good morning. It's Cordell. It's going to be cloudy today. We've got a good chance of some showers and some heavier winds as well. Some of those shower risks will continue into tonight. We should continue to hover around that 11 Celsius mark for pretty much the entire day. We'll have a full look at weather with our next news update from the CKNX newsroom.
1: Good morning. I'm Miranda Chant, and here are some of the stories we're following. Seven more Ontarians are in isolation over concerns over the hantavirus. A tornado and downburst have been confirmed to have struck near Lucan, and Walkerton's dog park has a new home, at least for now. I'll have more details on these and other stories coming up.
0: What is the most beautiful place to walk in the CKNX listening area? I want to hear from you. 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
2: 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Well, my friends, you know, I've made a commitment to myself this year that I'm going to try to do a little more walking just to get the exercise, maybe help myself lose a little bit of weight, and just be healthier, right? It's so important that as you get older, you know, you want to make sure that you're limber, that your lungs are healthy, and that you're getting your proper exercise. So I do enjoy walking, and we have a lot of beautiful trails and spots around our listening area that are perfect for going for walks. Now, according to a new scientific study, they have determined the perfect number of steps that you should take in a day. The sweet spot when it comes to using walking to try to fight off gaining weight. And they say it's not 10,000 steps, like we've always heard. It's only 8,500. They say anything more than that is probably not going to help you. So, an excuse to walk less if you've been trying to get in your 10,000 steps. Now, that said, for a guy like me, 8,500 steps is still a lot. That's about 6.5 kilometers. So, I did some calculations. That's basically one walk along the Atwood to Henfern Trail near Listowel, or the Wingham Community Trail about 2.5 times. In Kincardine, it's roughly the Red Trail or Green Trail with maybe a little extra stroller on the harbor. In Walkerton, it's the Saugeen River Trail plus a little bit more, just kind of wandering, I guess, finding your way back to your parking spot. In Goderich, it's a little more than 4 full lengths of the waterfront boardwalk, which conveniently is enough time to justify getting some ice cream. In Stratford, it's about 2 loops around the Avon River, and then again a walk over to your car. So the bottom line is, science is saying you don't need to get up at 4 o'clock in the morning and put on your reflective gear and go on a power walk or something like that. Just go for a nice walk at any of our beautiful trails. Let me ask you, what is the nicest trail, nicest area to go on a walk here in our CKNX listening area? Would love to hear from you today. You can reach out to me on the CKNX studio line powered by Rico Foods at 1-800-668-2569 or email me through our website at cknx.ca.

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1: 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Health officials are reassuring the threat is incredibly low as 7 more Ontarians have been placed in isolation due to the hantavirus. The group are considered low-risk contacts and are in addition to 3 high-risk contacts in the province, which includes a couple in Grey Bruce. A low-risk contact is someone who has been in contact with a person considered high-risk. All 10 in Ontario continue to be monitored and will isolate for 45 days out of an abundance of caution. Confirmation, a weak twister and downburst hit near Lucan this past weekend. The Northern Tornadoes Project made the determination after surveying the scene. Investigators confirmed an EF0 downburst hit near Lucan around 4 last Saturday afternoon with winds of 130 kilometers an hour that tore the roof off a barn. Within minutes, an EF0 tornado was then produced near Granton. It had an estimated wind speed of 110 kilometers an hour, toppling a truck and trailer, a solar panel, and broke tree limbs. These are Canada's first tornado and downburst of the year. The Walkerton Dog Park will relocate to the rail trail for the time being as council considers options for a permanent home. The new location of the park is unfenced, but trail users will be permitted to let dogs run off-leash. Council opted to change the dog park's location after getting complaints from neighbors to the previous spot at Lobies Park. Councillor Mitch Clark says he was also concerned Lobies wasn't a good permanent home after this spring's flooding.
2: I also think it's important to realize that this was just a pilot project over the last few years. And so it was a test. And now I think it's important that we do test other areas. And so if that means the rail trail, then I think that's a good area to at least give a test and see what the feedback is from the public after we have actually utilized it and tried that.
1: More information about the new location will be shared by the municipality in the coming days. Construction equipment's been stolen from Southgate Township. Grey Bruce OPP say it happened sometime between April 27th and May 1st. Thieves went to the property in the area of Grey Road 14 and Southgate Road 10 and stole a backhoe, an enclosed trailer, and a utility trailer. Police are asking residents and businesses in the area to review their surveillance and dash cam footage from the time frame of the incident and report anything suspicious. Dunkin' Donuts is opening a new store in Canada for the first time in 8 years. Foodtastic, a Canadian company, wants to open hundreds of donut shops nationwide. It's expected the first few will be in Ontario or Quebec by the end of the year. For more on these and other stories, go to cknxnewstoday.ca.
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1: The Buffalo Sabres have tied up their second round series with the Montreal Canadiens at 2 games apiece with a 3-2 win last night. Zach Benson got the game winner on the power play for the Sabres. In the other game, Vegas grabbed a 3-2 series lead over Anaheim with a 3-2 win in overtime. The PWHL finals will be an all-Canadian showdown. Montreal got by Minnesota 2-1 to win their semifinal in 5 games last night, and now move on to face the Ottawa Charge in the Walter Cup Finals. Game 1 is tomorrow. The Toronto Blue Jays' late rally came up short as they lost 7-6 in 10 innings to Tampa Bay. The Jays scored 5 runs in the 7th to tie it up, but the Rays scored 2 in extra innings, then held on for the win. And Jason Collins, the NBA's first openly gay player, has died after an 8-month battle with an aggressive form of brain cancer. He was 47.
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1: Cloudy with a chance of showers today, a windy high of 11. Tonight, cloudy with a slight chance of showers, windy, a low of plus 5. Tomorrow, mainly cloudy, windy, a high of 11. Right now, it's 10.
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0: 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Good morning. It's Cordell. It's going to be cloudy today. We've got a good chance of some showers and some heavier winds as well. Some of those shower risks will continue into tonight. We should continue to hover around that 11 Celsius mark for pretty much the entire day. We'll have a full look at weather with our next news update from the CKNX newsroom.
1: Good morning. I'm Miranda Chant, and here are some of the stories we're following. A new report shows Ontario private colleges are not properly training truck drivers. A tornado and downburst near Lucan were the country's first of 2026, and astronaut Jeremy Hansen and the rest of the Artemis II crew are meeting with the Prime Minister. I'll have more details on these and other stories coming up.
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0: Good morning, it's Cordell Green with your Big Breakfast on AM 920 CKNX. Life's about to get good. Stories to help you smile, stories to warm your heart. It's time for our feel-good stories of the day. Stratford Perth Museum has gone full Wizards and Dragons. They've got a new family exhibit called Sharing an Adventure. It uses fantasy props from the Stratford Festival Warehouse and as well local artwork and riddles and hands-on challenges to pull visitors into the story. It looks pretty cool. Well, you know, one of the scary things about graduating from college or university is knowing you've got all that student debt awaiting you. But some university grads at North Carolina State University just found out that they get the last year for free after a local businessman and his wife decided to pay off all the students' loans.
1: It's my privilege to announce today that in honor of my father, my wife Marilyn and I are providing a graduation gift to cover all the final year education loans incurred during the 25-26 academic year.
0: That's got to be quite a relief. A dancer living with ALS has returned to the stage through cutting-edge technology that transforms thought into movement. Her name is Brianna Olson, and she was able to dance again by using her brain to control the movements of a digital avatar. So she herself is not dancing, but she's able to transform her digital avatar into basically her moves, her dance moves, just by using her brain. The technology aims to restore self-expression to people living with severe disability. And two police officers are being praised for saving a man's life on a bridge in Connecticut using compassion instead of force. The man was perched on a bridge barrier more than 100 feet above the river, but he told officers all he wanted more than anything was a hug. So one of the officers calmly promised him that if he came down, that he would get that hug. The man then did. He got the hug he wanted, and this safely ended the standoff in less than 2 minutes. The man was transported to a hospital for mental health care.
2: You come down here, man, I'll give you a hug. I promise.
3: You just asked for a hug. That's it? That's a hug? And that's easy. I'll give you a hug.
4: There's a male on the Gold Star Bridge southbound in a maroon sweatshirt and gray scarf pants. He's trying to jump off the bridge, and he's not police immediately.
3: If you can get somebody talking, I feel like that's the easiest way to relate to somebody or see inside their life. Give him a hug. People were beeping as they drove by.
0: I love a good hug. 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
1: 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Serious concerns are being raised over how new truck drivers are being trained in Ontario. A scathing report released by the province's Auditor General yesterday found private colleges are not properly training truck drivers, with some students not even completing all mandatory courses before being given their license. Auditor General Shelley Spence says the Ontario government did not have effective processes and systems in place to guarantee consistent and appropriate training, and in some cases fell below the provincial standard. She says this poses a safety risk for all drivers on Ontario's roads. The Lucan area marked the spot of Canada's first tornado and downburst of the year. The Northern Tornadoes Project has confirmed an EF0 downburst hit just south of Lucan during a storm around 4 last Saturday afternoon. With its wind speed of 130 kilometers an hour, it peeled the roof off a barn. 5 minutes later, an EF0 tornado struck Granton, flipping a truck and trailer and solar panel and snapping tree limbs. It had maximum wind speeds of 110 kilometers an hour. No injuries were reported. Walkerton's dog park has a temporary new home. Council has agreed to move the pilot off-leash dog park to the rail trail as it continues to look for a permanent spot for the canine play space. It had been located at Lobby's Park since 2024, but the decision was made to move it after neighbors complained. It will now be placed on the trail from Concession 2 to Willow Street. Owen Sound's first goods exchange day of the year goes this Saturday. As Janice McKay tells us, bargain hunters will likely find anything from athletics to electronics curbside.
2: A citywide treasure hunt gets underway in Owen Sound this Saturday, May 16th, transforming the city's curbsides into a paradise for bargain hunters. Starting at 8 in the morning, residents can set out any unwanted but well-maintained belongings at the edge of their properties, making sure to tie a visible white plastic bag to the items to distinguish the goods from the garbage. To keep the streets tidy, residents must take in any items not claimed by 6 p.m. For CKNXNewsToday.ca, I'm Janice McKay.
1: Canadian astronaut Jeremy Hansen and the rest of the history-making Artemis II crew have an event-filled day in Ottawa. They'll be taking part in a series of events in the nation's capital today, including meeting with Prime Minister Mark Carney. The 10-day mission took Hansen, Mission Commander Reid Wiseman, and astronauts Victor Glover and Christina Koch further from Earth than any humans before them. For more on these and other stories, go to cknxnewstoday.ca.
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1: Kitchener Rangers are the OHL champions for the first time since 2008. Kitchener completed a four-game sweep of the Barrie Colts to capture the J. Ross Robertson Cup last night, winning game 4-4-2. They will head to the Memorial Cup in Kelowna next week. The Montreal Canadiens lost 3-2 to Buffalo as the Sabres tied their second-round NHL playoff series up at 2, while the Vegas Golden Knights edged the Anaheim Ducks 3-2 in overtime to take a 3-2 lead in that series. In the PWHL, Montreal is off to the finals after taking Game 5 against Minnesota 2-1 to win the semifinal series. They'll face Ottawa for the Walter Cup with Game 1 set for tomorrow. The Blue Jays can't solve the Rays. Tampa won Game 2 of the latest set between the AL East rivals 7-6 last night in extra innings. Game 3 is tonight at 7:07 live on CBS. KNX.
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1: Cloudy with a chance of showers today, a windy high of 11. Tonight, cloudy with a slight chance of showers, windy, a low of plus 5. Tomorrow, mainly cloudy, windy, a high of 11. Right now, it's 10.
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0: CKNX AM 920. Good morning. It's Cordell. It's going to be cloudy today. We've got a good chance of some showers and some heavier winds as well. Some of those shower risks will continue into tonight. We should continue to hover around that 11 Celsius mark for pretty much the entire day. We'll have a full look at weather with our next news update from the CKNX newsroom.
1: Good morning. I'm Miranda Chant, and here are some of the stories we're following. The country's first tornado and downburst of the year have been recorded in southwestern Ontario. The rail trail will be the temporary new home of Walkerton's Dog Park, and more Ontarians are being monitored for symptoms of hantavirus. I'll have more details on these and other stories coming up.
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1: All right, let's take a look at some of our entertainment news for today. There's been rumors for years that Matthew McConaughey and Woody Harrelson are half-brothers. The rumors started after Matthew's mom once said that she, quote-unquote, knew Woody's dad, and it sounded like it kind of in a romantic way, around the time that Matthew would have been conceived. They've talked about doing some DNA testing, but nothing has been confirmed whether or not they actually have. But they're now appearing together in a new series for the first time since starring together in True Detectives. They'll be starring as a fictionalized version of themselves, kind of like a Curb Your Enthusiasm deal in the new series Brothers. A replica of the car from Knight Rider just got a $50 speeding ticket in New York. Now here's the thing. The car's been sitting in an Illinois museum for decades. The museum thinks that a traffic cam picked up someone's novelty plate and flagged their car instead. Unless, of course, Kit was out joyriding in the middle of the night. Kacey Musgraves' new album has a song called Uncertain Texas, in which she sings with Willie Nelson. Well, that song is currently sitting down low on Billboard's Hot Country Songs chart. For Willie, it's historic, because he's now appeared on that chart in each of the last 7 decades. Funny thing is, he's not the first artist to do it. Dolly Parton, the only other country star to have ever done it. When Hannah Montana won American Idol the other night, she became the first female country singer to win the show since Carrie Underwood. After winning, here's what she said her plans are.
3: We're going to hit the ground running. I'm going to rest for a couple weeks at home. I'm going to write, record, and we're going to announce a string tease tour.
1: The ACM Awards are on Sunday night on Prime Video. They'll be streamed. And a few country stars could be rewriting the record books. Chris Stapleton could pass George Strait as the most decorated male artist in ACM history. He could also tie Merle Haggard for most male artist of the year wins. Luke Combs could complete the ACM Triple Crown if he wins Entertainer of the Year. Miranda Lambert could extend her Song of the Year record. And Lainey Wilson could become the first female artist to win Entertainer of the Year 3 years in a row. Meanwhile, Shania Twain has a new song from a new upcoming album. It's called Dirt Rosy. She's expected to perform it at this weekend's ACMs. Here's a clip. More country music news at cknx.ca.

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1: 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Canada's first tornado and downburst of the year are now confirmed to have hit southwestern Ontario. Environment Canada's Northern Tornadoes Project has determined an EF0 downburst was produced during an intense storm near Lucan last Saturday. It materialized around 4 in the afternoon with an estimated wind speed of 130 kilometers an hour, ripping the roof off a barn. 5 minutes later, an EF0 tornado with an estimated wind speed of 110 kilometers an hour appeared south of Granton. Damage to that area included an overturned truck and trailer and solar panel and snapped large tree limbs. No injuries were reported. Investigators made the determination after surveying the scene last Sunday. An EF0 is the weakest classification for a tornado. Council for the municipality of Brockton has opted to relocate its pilot dog park to the rail trail as the search for a permanent home continues. After flooding and complaints from neighbors, the pilot has been moved out of Lobby's Park, where it has been since 2024. For the summer, the trail from Concession 2 to Willow Street will be an unleashed area for pups. Councillor Tim Elphick says this is the best option for now, but action needs to be taken to respond to concerns from the recent dog park survey.
2: I'm supportive of the rail trail, but I also think that it's very much a pilot there as well, that I don't think it's our end solution where we're going to find ourselves with this. The only caution that I do have is safety for dogs and trail users. Was over 90 respondents flagged that as a concern. And I think that if we are going to use the rail trail, that we will need to ensure that there is sufficient signage.
1: Council directed staff to continue looking at a permanent option in the East Ridge Business Park. Seven more people in Ontario are being monitored for hantavirus. The province's Ministry of Health has confirmed that people are isolating and are considered low-risk contacts. The seven are in addition to three others, including a couple in Grey Bruce, who are considered high-risk after traveling with a person who later died from the virus. None of the 10 are showing any symptoms. U.S. President Donald Trump is ramping up the 51st state rhetoric again, but this time he isn't referring to Canada. Trump posted an image to social media yesterday depicting Venezuela with an inset American flag and the label 51st state. It came a day after Venezuela's interim president rejected any suggestion of becoming a U.S. state. The U.S. captured the country's leader, Nicolas Maduro, in January, with Trump boasting ever since that he now controls the oil-rich nation. For more on these and other stories, go to CKNX News Today.
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1: The Buffalo Sabres have tied up their second round series with the Montreal Canadiens at two games apiece with a 3-2 win last night. Zach Benson got the game winner on the power play for the Sabres. In the other game, Vegas grabbed a 3-2 series lead over Anaheim with a 3-2 win in overtime. The PWHL finals will be an all-Canadian showdown. Montreal got by Minnesota 2-1 to win their semifinal in five games last night, and now move on to face the Ottawa Charge in the Walter Cup Finals. Game one is tomorrow. The Toronto Blue Jays' late rally came up short as they lost 7-6 in 10 innings to Tampa Bay. The Jays scored five runs in the seventh to tie it up, but the Rays scored two in extra innings, then held on for the win. And Jason Collins, the NBA's first openly gay player, has died after an eight-month battle with an aggressive form of brain cancer. He was 47.
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1: Cloudy with a chance of showers today, a windy high of 11. Tonight, cloudy with a slight chance of showers, windy, a low of plus 5. Tomorrow, mainly cloudy with a windy high of 11. Right now, it's 12.
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0: 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Good morning. It's Cordell. Hey, quick reminder that today is the launch of another Half Price Eats Wednesday. 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Cloudy all day with risks of showers throughout today, this afternoon, and tonight. We'll continue to hover around 12 Celsius throughout the day. A full look at weather with our next update from the CKNX Newsroom.
1: Good morning, I'm Miranda Chant, and here are some of the stories we're following. Seven more Ontarians are in isolation over concerns over the hantavirus. A tornado and downburst have been confirmed to have struck near Lucan, and Walkerton's dog park has a new home, at least for now. I'll have more details on these and other stories coming up.
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0: Good morning, it's Cordell Green with your Big Breakfast on AM 920 CKNX. Well, you know, over the years, I've talked to a lot of people who were the oldest of all their siblings, and quite often they say they didn't have it easy. They weren't pampered or spoiled like their youngest siblings. There was an expectation they had to be the standard bearer. They weren't allowed to mess up because they were setting an example for their younger siblings. They often had to be almost like a surrogate parent looking after their little brother or sister. Often they say they had a lot more responsibility, were expected to help out more around the house, and all that stuff. But experts say in a new study that it is the best thing to have going for you is to have been the oldest of siblings. According to the research, firstborn children tend to be the best when it comes to leadership later in life, because, you know, they got to keep an eye on their 8-year-old little brother eating Play-Doh in the corner. They actually benefit from being an only child for a little while before the next sibling comes along, so they get all their parents' attention when they're in that critical development stage. That does wonders, they say, for intelligence, emotional stability. And then they have the responsibility of looking after their younger siblings that comes after that, that helps balance it out. They often read to their siblings, so they develop their reading skills. They become better at conversation because, well, they have to. They're communicating with younger siblings. They tend to be better at teaching because they're teaching their younger siblings things. However, it's not all perfect. Older siblings more likely to grow up and become adults who are perfectionists, feel like there's a lot of pressure to have to get it right. And they're also more likely to fall into the trap of thinking that they have to be responsible for everybody else's happiness and well-being. And so therefore don't always put enough emphasis on their own happiness and well-being. Does all of this compare to your own experience, either watching your oldest sibling or being the oldest sibling? And also, in that family dynamic of the oldest, youngest, and middle children, who has it the worst and who has it the best? Let me know your thoughts on the CKNX studio line, powered by Rico Foods at 1-800-668-2569, or you can email me through our website at cknx.ca.
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1: 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Health officials are reassuring the threat is incredibly low as 7 more Ontarians have been placed in isolation due to the hantavirus. The group are considered low-risk contacts and are in addition to 3 high-risk contacts in the province, which includes a couple in Grey Bruce. A low-risk contact is someone who has been in contact with a person considered high-risk. All 10 in Ontario continue to be monitored and will isolate for 45 days out of an abundance of caution. Confirmation, a weak twister and downburst hit near Lucan last weekend. The Northern Tornadoes Project made the determination after surveying the scene. Investigators confirmed an EF0 downburst hit near Lucan around 4 last Saturday afternoon with wind speeds of 130 kilometers an hour that tore the roof from a barn. Within minutes, an EF0 tornado was then produced near Granton. It had an estimated wind speed of 110 kilometers an hour, toppling a truck and trailer, a solar panel, and broke tree limbs. These are Canada's first tornado and downburst of the year. The Walkerton Dog Park will relocate to the rail trail as council considers options for a permanent home. The new location is unfenced, but trail users will be permitted to let dogs run off leash. Council opted to change the dog park's location after getting complaints from neighbors to the previous spot at Lobbies Park. Councillor Mitch Clark says he was also concerned Lobbies wasn't a good fit after this spring's flooding.
2: I also think it's important to realize that this was just a pilot project over the last few years, and so it was a test. And now I think it's important that we do test other areas. And so if that means the rail trail, then I think that's a good area to at least give a test and see what the feedback is from the public after we have actually utilized it and tried that.
1: More information about the new location will be shared by the municipality in the coming days. Construction equipment's been stolen from Southgate Township. Grey Bruce OPP say it happened sometime between April 27th and May 1st. Thieves went to a property in the area of Grey Road 14 and Southgate Road 10 and stole a backhoe, an enclosed trailer, and a utility trailer. Police are asking residents and businesses in the area to check their surveillance and dash cam footage for anything suspicious. Dunkin' Donuts is returning to Canada after 8 years. Foodtastic, a Canadian company, wants to open hundreds of locations nationwide. It's expected the first few will be in Ontario or Quebec by the end of the year. In our daily poll question powered by Walkerton Toyota, we're asking how you feel about Dunkin's returning. Answer and find more on these and other stories at cknxnewstoday.ca.
3: 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Ingalls Holdings, 519-392-6068. 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
1: Kitchener Rangers are the OHL champions for the first time since 2008. Kitchener completed a four-game sweep of the Barrie Colts to capture the J. Ross Robertson Cup last night, winning game 4-4-2. They will head to the Memorial Cup in Kelowna next week. The Montreal Canadiens lost 3-2 to Buffalo as the Sabres tied their second-round NHL playoff series up at 2, while the Vegas Golden Knights edged the Anaheim Ducks 3-2 in overtime to take a 3-2 lead in that series. In the PWHL, Montreal is off to the finals after taking Game 5 against Minnesota 2-1 to win the semifinal series. They'll face Ottawa for the Walter Cup with Game 1 set for tomorrow. The Blue Jays can't solve the Rays. Tampa won Game 2 of the latest set between the AL East rivals 7-6 last night in extra innings. Game 3 is tonight at 7:07 live on CKNX.
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1: Cloudy with a chance of showers today, a windy high of 11. Tonight, cloudy with a slight chance of showers, windy, a low of plus 5. Tomorrow, mainly cloudy with a windy high of 11. Right now, it's 12.
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8: I'm Adam Bell, and this is the Farm News. Canadian farm machinery manufacturers are reporting continued growth despite tariffs and ongoing trade uncertainty. A new report from the Association of Equipment Manufacturers says high compliance with the Canada-United States-Mexico Agreement has helped stabilize the sector. The group says about 85% of Canadian equipment qualifies under the trade deal and has largely avoided American tariffs. Industry leaders say the upcoming CUSMA review will be important for maintaining stability and supporting future growth in the sector. Ammonia fertilizer prices are expected to stay elevated through the rest of this year due to ongoing disruptions in global supply tied to the conflict in the Middle East. Argus Media says about 25% of global ammonia trade has been affected by the closure of the Strait of Hormuz, cutting exports from several key producers. While analysts expect some Middle East exports to resume in the coming months, prices are still forecast to remain above average through the rest of 2026. And a robot dog is being tested as a potential crop scouting tool at the Exo Innovation Farm in Ottawa. The Unitree Go-To autonomous robot can travel through corn and soybean fields while capturing about 2,000 images per minute to help identify and map weeds. The robot was recently demonstrated at the Ottawa Valley Farm Show, where researchers highlighted both its mobility in farm fields and the challenge of processing the large amount of data it collects. That's all for the farm news. For more agri-bitty news and information, visit images per minute to help identify and map weeds. The robot was recently demonstrated at the Ottawa Valley Farm Show, where researchers highlighted both its mobility in farm fields and the challenge of processing the large amount of data it collects. That's all for the farm news. For more agri-bitty news and information, visit mynewstoday.ca.

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1: All right, today it's the story behind a song that was written in part by the late Joe Diffie, along with Tom Shapiro, who's written more than 50 top 10 hits in his career and 26 number one songs. He's in the Nashville Songwriter Hall of Fame. The song was also written by Tony Martin, who's had 15 number one songs in his career, from Tim McGraw, Just to See You Smile, to Keith Urban, You Look Good in My Shirt, and also a song from Joe Diffie himself, Third Rock from the Sun. Joe Diffie himself actually recorded this song and put it on his 2001 album, In Another World. But 5 years later, it was recorded by Jody Messina. Jody says she's always gravitated towards songs that she can relate to and that pretty much describe her as a person, somebody who's got some attitude and isn't afraid to speak her mind. As her songs were rising up the charts back in the day, people would always come up to her and say, "Wow, I really like the attitude in your songs." And she would tell them, "That's nothing. You should see the people I grew up with. Their give a damn would be busted and they'd kick your butt." It's that exact sentiment and even the phrasing that made for today's song. She says this song spoke to her sense of getting things done and moving on, adding that she hates it when people spin around in circles. She likes to discuss the problem and find the solution. Let's travel back to 2005 for the most recent of Jody Messina's 6 number one songs. Here's My Give a Damn's Busted on CKNX AM 920.

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1: 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Serious concerns are being raised over how new truck drivers are being trained in Ontario. A scathing report released by the province's Auditor General yesterday found private colleges are not properly training truck drivers, with some students not even completing all mandatory courses before being given their license. Auditor General Shelley Spence says the Ontario government did not have effective processes and systems in place to guarantee consistent and appropriate training, and in some cases fell below the provincial standard. She says this poses a safety risk for all drivers on Ontario's roads. The Lucan area marked the spot of Canada's first tornado and downburst of the year. The Northern Tornadoes Project has confirmed an EF0 downburst hit just south of Lucan during a storm around 4 last Saturday afternoon. With its wind speed of 130 kilometers an hour, it peeled the roof off a barn. 5 minutes later, an EF0 tornado struck Granton, flipping a truck and trailer and solar panel and snapping tree limbs. It had maximum wind speeds of 110 kilometers an hour. No injuries were reported. Walkerton's dog park has a temporary new home. Council has agreed to move the pilot off-leash dog park to the rail trail as it continues to look for a permanent spot for the canine play space. It had been located at Lobby's Park since 2024, but the decision was made to move it after neighbors complained. It will now be placed on the trail from Concession 2 to Willow Street. Owen Sound's first goods exchange day of the year goes this Saturday. As Janice McKay tells us, bargain hunters will likely find anything from athletics to electronics curbside.
2: A citywide treasure hunt gets underway in Owen Sound this Saturday, May 16th, transforming the city's curbsides into a paradise for bargain hunters. Starting at 8 in the morning, residents can set out any unwanted but well-maintained belongings at the edge of their properties, making sure to tie a visible white plastic bag to the items to distinguish the goods from the garbage. To keep the streets tidy, residents must take in any items not claimed by 6 p.m. For CKNXNewsToday.ca, I'm Janice McKay.
1: Canadian astronaut Jeremy Hansen and the rest of the history-making Artemis II crew have an event-filled day in Ottawa. They'll be taking part in a series of events in the nation's capital today, including meeting with Prime Minister Mark Carney. The 10-day mission took Hansen, Mission Commander Reid Wiseman, and astronauts Victor Glover and Christina Koch further from Earth than any humans before them. For more on these and other stories, go to CKNXNewsToday.ca.
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1: The Buffalo Sabres have tied up their second round series with the Montreal Canadiens at 2 games apiece with a 3-2 win last night. Zach Benson got the game winner on the power play for the Sabres. In the other game, Vegas grabbed a 3-2 series lead over Anaheim with a 3-2 win in overtime. The PWHL Finals will be an all-Canadian showdown. Montreal got by Minnesota 2-1 to win their semifinal in 5 games last night, and now move on to face the Ottawa Charge in the Walter Cup Finals. Game 1 is tomorrow. The Toronto Blue Jays' late rally came up short as they lost 7-6 in 10 innings to Tampa Bay. The Jays scored 5 runs in the 7th to tie it up, but the Rays scored 2 in extra innings, then held on for the win. And Jason Collins, the NBA's first openly gay player, has died after an 8-month battle with an aggressive form of brain cancer. He was 47. Cloudy with a chance of showers today, a windy high of 11. Tonight, cloudy with a slight chance of showers, windy, a low of plus 5. Tomorrow, mainly cloudy with a windy high of 11. Right now, it's 12.
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0: 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Good morning. It's Cordell. Hey, quick reminder that today is the launch of another Half Price Eats Wednesday. So if you go to our website at 9 o'clock this morning, between 9 and 5 p.m. this afternoon, you've got a chance to buy $50 gift cards for this month's participating eateries for only $25. 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Cloudy all day with risks of showers throughout today, this afternoon, and tonight. We'll continue to hover around 12 Celsius throughout the day. A full look at weather with our next update from the CKNX newsroom.
1: Good morning, I'm Miranda Chant, and here are some of the stories we're following. The country's first tornado and downburst of the year have been recorded in southwestern Ontario. The rail trail will be the temporary new home of Walkerton's Dog Park, and more Ontarians are being monitored for symptoms of hantavirus. I'll have more details on these and other stories coming up.
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0: Good morning, it's Cordell Green with your Big Breakfast on AM 920 CKNX. Well, my friends, you know, I've made a commitment to myself this year that I'm going to try to do a little more walking just to get the exercise, maybe help myself lose a little bit of weight, and just be healthier, right? It's so important that as you get older, you know, you want to make sure that you're limber, that your lungs are healthy, and that you're getting your proper exercise. So I do enjoy walking, and we have a lot of beautiful trails and spots around our listening area that are perfect for going for walks. Now, according to a new scientific study, they have determined the perfect number of steps that you should take in a day, the sweet spot when it comes to using walking to try to fight off gaining weight. And they say it's not 10,000 steps, like we've always heard. It's only 8,500. They say anything more than that is probably not going to help you. So, an excuse to walk less if you've been trying to get in your 10,000 steps. Now, that said, for a guy like me, 8,500 steps is still a lot. That's about 6.5 kilometers. So I did some calculations. That's basically one walk along the Atwood to Henfern Trail near Listowel, or the Wingham Community Trail about 2.5 times. In Kincardine, it's roughly the Red Trail or Green Trail with maybe a little extra stroller on the harbor. In Walkerton, it's the Saugeen River Trail plus a little bit more, just kind of wandering, I guess, finding your way back to your parking spot. In Goderich, it's a little more than 4 full lengths of the waterfront boardwalk, which conveniently is enough time to justify getting some ice cream. In Stratford, it's about 2 loops around the Avon River, and then again a walk over to your car. So the bottom line is, science is saying you don't need to get up at 4 o'clock in the morning and put on your reflective gear and go on a power walk or something like that. Just go for a nice walk at any of our beautiful trails. Let me ask you, what is the nicest trail, nicest area to go on a walk here in our CKNX listening area? Would love to hear from you today. You can reach out to me on the CKNX studio line powered by Rico Foods at 1-800-668-2569 or email me through our website at cknx.ca. 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
1: 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Canada's first tornado and downburst of the year are now confirmed to have hit southwestern Ontario. Environment Canada's Northern Tornadoes Project has determined an EF0 downburst was produced during an intense storm near Lucan last Saturday. It materialized around 4 in the afternoon with an estimated wind speed of 130 kilometers an hour, ripping the roof off a barn. 5 minutes later, an EF0 tornado with an estimated wind speed of 110 kilometers an hour appeared south of Granton. Damage to that area included an overturned truck and trailer and solar panel and snapped large tree limbs. No injuries were reported. Investigators made the determination after surveying the scene last Sunday. An EF0 is the weakest classification for a tornado. Council for the municipality of Brockton has opted to relocate its pilot dog park to the rail trail as the search for a permanent home continues. After flooding and complaints from neighbors, the pilot has been moved out of Lobby's Park, where it has been since 2024. For the summer, the trail from Concession 2 to Willow Street will be an unleashed area for pups. Councillor Tim Elphick says this is the best option for now, but action needs to be taken to respond to concerns from the recent dog park survey.
2: I'm supportive of the rail trail, but I also think that it's very much a pilot there as well, that I don't think it's our end solution where we're going to find ourselves with this. The only caution that I do have is safety for dogs and trail users. Was over 90 respondents flagged that as a concern. And I think that if we are going to use the rail trail, that we will need to ensure that there is sufficient signage.
1: Council directed staff to continue looking at a permanent option in the East Ridge Business Park. Seven more people in Ontario are being monitored for hantavirus. The province's Ministry of Health has confirmed that people are isolating and are considered low-risk contacts. The seven are in addition to three others, including a couple in Grey Bruce, who are considered high-risk after traveling with a person who later died from the virus. None of the 10 are showing any symptoms. U.S. President Donald Trump is ramping up the 51st state rhetoric again, but this time he isn't referring to Canada. Trump posted an image to social media yesterday depicting Venezuela with an inset American flag and the label 51st state. It came a day after Venezuela's interim president rejected any suggestion of becoming a U.S. state. The U.S. captured the country's leader, Nicolas Maduro, in January, with Trump boasting ever since that he now controls the oil-rich nation. For more on these and other stories, go to CKNXNewsToday.ca.
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4: Oh, yeah!
1: Cloudy with a chance of showers today, a windy high of 11. Tonight, cloudy with a slight chance of showers, windy, a low of plus 5. Tomorrow, mainly cloudy with a windy high of 11. Right now, it's 12.
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0: Stories to help you smile, stories to warm your heart. It's time for our feel-good stories of the day. Stratford Perth Museum has gone full Wizards and Dragons. They've got a new family exhibit called Sharing an Adventure. It uses fantasy props from the Stratford Festival Warehouse and as well local artwork and riddles and hands-on challenges to pull visitors into the story. It looks pretty cool. Well, you know, one of the scary things about graduating from college or university is knowing you've got all that student debt awaiting you. But some university grads at North Carolina State University just found out that they get the last year for free after a local businessman and his wife decided to pay off all the students' loans.
2: It is my privilege to announce today that in honor of my father, my wife Marilyn and I are providing a graduation gift to cover all the final year educational loans incurred during the 25-26 academic year.
0: That's got to be quite a relief. A dancer living with ALS has returned to the stage through cutting-edge technology that transforms thought into movement. Her name is Brianna Olson, and she was able to dance again by using her brain to control the movements of a digital avatar. So she herself is not dancing, but she's able to transform her digital avatar into basically her moves, her dance moves, just by using her brain. The technology aims to restore self-expression to people living with severe disability. And two police officers are being praised for saving a man's life on a bridge in Connecticut using compassion instead of force. The man was perched on a bridge barrier more than 100 feet above the river, but he told officers all he wanted more than anything was a hug. So one of the officers calmly promised him that if he came down, that he would get that hug. The man then did. He got the hug he wanted, and this safely ended the standoff in less than 2 minutes. The man was transported to a hospital for mental health care.
3: You come down here, man, I'll give you a hug. I promise.
4: You just asked for a hug. That's it. That's a hug. And that's easy. I'll give you a hug.
5: There's a male on the Gold Star Bridge southbound in a maroon sweatshirt and gray sweatpants. He's trying to jump off the bridge and he's not police immediately.
4: If you can get somebody talking, I feel like that's the easiest way to relate to somebody or see inside their life. Give him a hug. People were beeping as they drove by.
0: I love a good hug. 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
9: Cloudy with a chance of showers today, a windy high of 11. Tonight, cloudy with a slight chance of showers, windy, a low of plus 5. Tomorrow, mainly cloudy with a windy high of 11. Right now, it's 12.

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0: All right, let's take a look at some of our entertainment news for today. There's been rumors for years that Matthew McConaughey and Woody Harrelson are half-brothers. The rumors started after Matthew's mom once said that she, quote-unquote, knew Woody's dad, and it sounded like, kind of in a romantic way, around the time that Matthew would have been conceived. They've talked about doing some DNA testing, but nothing has been confirmed whether or not they actually have. But they're now appearing together in a new series for the first time since starring together in True Detectives. They'll be starring as a fictionalized version of themselves, kind of like a Curb Your Enthusiasm deal in the new series Brothers. A replica of the car from Knight Rider just got a $50 speeding ticket in New York. Now here's the thing. The car's been sitting in an Illinois museum for decades. The museum thinks that a traffic cam picked up someone's novelty plate and flagged their car instead. Unless, of course, Kit was out joyriding in the middle of the night. Kacey Musgraves' new album has a song called Uncertain Texas, in which she sings with Willie Nelson. Well, that song is currently sitting down low on Billboard's Hot Country Songs chart. For Willie, it's historic, because he's now appeared on that chart in each of the last 7 decades. Funny thing is, he's not the first artist to do it. Dolly Parton, the only other country star to have ever done it. When Hannah Montana won American Idol the other night, she became the first female country singer to win the show since Carrie Underwood. After winning, here's what she said her plans are.
2: We're going to hit the ground running. I'm going to rest for a couple weeks at home. I'm going to write, record, and we're going to announce a string tease tour.
0: The ACM Awards are on Sunday night on Prime Video. They'll be streamed. And a few country stars could be rewriting the record books. Chris Stapleton could pass George Strait as the most decorated male artist in ACM history. He could also tie Merle Haggard for most male artist of the year wins. Luke Combs could complete the ACM Triple Crown if he wins Entertainer of the Year. Miranda Lambert could extend her Song of the Year record. And Lainey Wilson could become the first female artist to win Entertainer of the Year 3 years in a row. Meanwhile, Shania Twain has a new song from a new upcoming album. It's called Dirt Rosie. She's expected to perform it at this weekend's ACMs. Here's a clip. 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

0: 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Good morning, it's Cordell. Well, I gotta say, congratulations to everybody who managed to pick up one of their half-price gift cards today over at our website. Today was another half-price Eats Wednesday. If you did not pick up yours, unfortunately, you'll have to wait to the next one because they are sold out. All of our gift cards already sold out here today. It was very popular. So congratulations to everybody who gets to enjoy some delicious meals at half the price, and we'll look forward to another one, I'm sure, coming up here before too long. In the meantime, our latest update from CKNXNewsToday.ca is on the way here at 10 o'clock, and we'll take a look at our weather forecast as well. Clouds and a good chance of showers for much of our listening area today. Temperature will remain hovering around 11 Celsius for much of the day. In the meantime, more of the greatest country of all time on the way. We'll hear from the Kentucky Headhunters, Tim McGraw in the next half hour, Eddie Rabbit, Sawyer Brown, Kenny Chesney, and a couple of newer artists in Riley Green and Ella Langley together. 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
1: 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Confirmation, a weak tornado and downburst hit near Lucan last weekend. The Northern Tornadoes Project made the determination after surveying the area. Investigators confirmed an EF0 downburst hit near Lucan around 4 last Saturday afternoon with wind gusts of 130 kilometers an hour that tore the roof off a barn. Within minutes, an EF0 tornado was then produced near Granton. It had an estimated wind speed of 110 kilometers an hour, toppling a truck and trailer, solar panels, and broke tree limbs. These are Canada's first tornado and downburst of the year. Health officials are reassuring the threat is incredibly low as 7 more Ontarians have been placed in isolation due to the hantavirus. The group are considered low risk and are in addition to 3 high-risk contacts in the province, which includes a couple in Grey Bruce. A low-risk contact is someone who had been in contact with a person considered high risk. All 10 in Ontario continue to be monitored and will isolate for 45 days out of an abundance of caution. Construction equipment has been stolen from Southgate Township. Grey Bruce OPP say it happened sometime between April 27th and May 1st. Thieves went to a property in the area of Grey Road 14 and Southgate Road 10 and stole a backhoe, an enclosed trailer, and a utility trailer. Police are asking residents and businesses in the area to check their surveillance and dash cam footage for anything suspicious. Cloudy with a chance of showers today, a windy high of 11. Tonight, cloudy with a chance of showers, a windy low of plus 5. Tomorrow, mainly cloudy, windy, a high of 11. Right now, it's 10. For more on these and other stories, go to cknxnewstoday.ca.
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6: Cloudy with a chance of showers today, a windy high of 11. Tonight, cloudy with a slight chance of showers, windy, a low of plus 5. Tomorrow, mainly cloudy with a windy high of 11.
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1: 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Serious concerns are being raised over how new truck drivers are being trained in Ontario. A scathing report from the province's Auditor General found private colleges are not properly training truck drivers, with some students not even completing all mandatory courses before being given their license. Shelley Spence says the Ontario government did not have effective processes and systems in place to guarantee consistent and appropriate training, and in some cases fell below the provincial standard. She says this poses a safety risk for all drivers on Ontario's roads. The Lucan area marked the spot of Canada's first tornado and downburst of the year. The Northern Tornadoes Project has confirmed an EF0 downburst hit just south of Lucan during a storm around 4 last Saturday afternoon. With its wind speeds of 130 kilometers an hour, it peeled the roof off a barn. 5 minutes later, an EF0 tornado struck Granton, flipping a truck and trailer and solar panels and snapping tree limbs. It had max wind speeds of 110 kilometers an hour. Walkerton's dog park has a temporary new home. Councils agreed to move the pilot off-leash dog park to the rail trail as it continues to look for a permanent home. It had been located at Lobby's Park since 2024, but the decision was made to move it after neighbors complained. It will now be placed on the trail from Concession 2 to Willow Street. Could see some more showers this afternoon, a windy high of 11, tonight cloudy with a slight chance of showers, a windy low of plus 5. Tomorrow, mainly cloudy, windy, a high of 11. Right now, it's 9. For more on these and other stories, go to cknxnewstoday.ca.
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4: Cloudy with a chance of showers today, a windy high of 11. Tonight, cloudy with a slight chance of showers, windy, a low of plus 5. Tomorrow, mainly cloudy with a windy high of 11.
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1: 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Investigators have been surveying damage in Lucan and Granton after severe weather swept through the region last Saturday. Ground and drone surveys by the Northern Tornadoes Project have confirmed two significant weather events. First, a powerful downburst near Lucan, causing structural damage to farm buildings with 130-kilometer-an-hour winds. Shortly after that, a tornado materialized near Granton, toppling solar panels and overturning a trailer. Because the twister hit a rural area with few damage indicators, experts are still working to determine the exact track, though they believe it moved in from the west. Both the downburst and the tornado were rated at EF0, the lowest level on the scale, and nobody in the path of the storm was hurt. Lambton County OPP are turning to the public for help following a break-in at a Grand Bend business. Police say the incident happened early on the morning of May 4th at a shop on Ontario Street. Investigators think the suspect gained entry about 4 a.m., making off with an undisclosed amount of cash and various goods. The suspect is described as a man wearing a mask and gloves, notably wearing a hooded sweatshirt with the words, "I heart my crazy girlfriend," printed on the front. Anyone with information should call Lambton OPP or Crime Stoppers. Cyclists in Owen Sound are getting a professional boost to their maintenance skills this week. Longtime cycling expert Mike Elder is returning to the Owen Sound and North Grey Union Public Library to host a free information session. Elder, who runs Bike Face Cycling, says he hopes attendees leave with the confidence to handle their own repairs. The event features live demonstrations and audience participation to help riders of all ages get their bikes ready for spring. Organizers remind the public that while it's a hands-on learning event, don't bring your own bike to the auditorium. The session is Wednesday, May 13th at 6:30 p.m. Wellington Dufferin Guelph Public Health is warning residents that tick season is no longer just a summer concern. Health Protection Division Director of Operations Phil Wong says black-legged ticks, which can carry Lyme disease, remain active whenever the temperature rises above 0 degrees. And he says the tick population is growing in the region.
2: Surveillance over the last few years, and what we've seen is a significant, I would say, increase in tick populations, particularly the black-legged tick that spreads Lyme disease in parts of our communities that we've never seen them before.
1: With populations expanding, the health unit urges everyone to perform full body checks on themselves, their children, and their pets after any time spent outdoors, regardless of the season. And the CKNX News Today question of the day, powered by Walkerton Toyota, asks, how do you feel about Dunkin' Donuts returning to Canada? Well, so far, about 72% say they don't care. To answer and for more news, go to CKNXNewsToday.ca.
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6: The Toronto Maple Leafs have fired head coach Craig Berube. Toronto finished last in the Atlantic Division this season, 1 year after posting 108 points under Berube. New GM John Chayka called the move part of an organizational shift. The Professional Women's Hockey League is making it official, expanding to Hamilton and Las Vegas for next season. The two franchises join Detroit, which was announced as an expansion market last week. Concerns are mounting for the Toronto Blue Jays. They've lost 7 of their last 9 overall, looking to avoid the sweep tonight against the Tampa Bay Rays. Dylan Cease has been a bright spot for Toronto so far. He'll be on the mound for the first pitch shortly after 7 on AM 920 CKNX. And Canadian curling legend Brad Gushue has been named High Performance Director for USA Curling. The 45-year-old retired from competitive curling in March. After winning 6 Breyer titles, a world championship, and Olympic gold, Gushue says the opportunity allows him to remain involved in curling in a leadership role following his decorated playing career. For CKNX Sports, I'm Adam Bell.
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1: Cloudy this afternoon with the chance of showers and gusty northwest winds. Overnight, cloudy with the chance of showers and windy with a low of 5. Tomorrow, mainly cloudy, still windy, high 11, and clear for tomorrow night, low near 0. It's sunshine for Friday with a high up to 19, clear Friday night, low 7, and on Saturday, more sunshine, high up to 25. Currently, it's 7 degrees.
6: I'm Adam Bell, and this is the Farm News. Canadian farm machinery manufacturers are reporting continued growth despite tariffs and ongoing trade uncertainty. A new report from the Association of Equipment Manufacturers says high compliance with the Canada-United States-Mexico Agreement has helped stabilize the sector. The group says about 85% of Canadian equipment qualifies under the trade deal and has largely avoided American tariffs. Industry leaders say the upcoming CUSMA review will be important for maintaining stability and supporting future growth in the sector. Ammonia fertilizer prices are expected to stay elevated through the rest of this year due to ongoing disruptions in global supply tied to the conflict in the Middle East. Argus Media says about 25% of global ammonia trade has been affected by the closure of the Strait of Hormuz, cutting exports from several key producers. While analysts expect some Middle East exports to resume in the coming months, prices are still forecast to remain above average through the rest of 2026. And a robot dog is being tested as a potential crop scouting tool at the Exo Innovation Farm in Ottawa. The Unitree Go-To autonomous robot can travel through corn and soybean fields while capturing about 2,000 images per minute to help identify and map weeds. The robot was recently demonstrated at the Ottawa Valley Farm Show, where researchers highlighted both its mobility in farm fields and the challenge of processing the large amount of data it collects. That's all for the farm news. For more Agibity news and information, visit mynewstoday.ca.
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6: 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On the Chicago Board of Trade, corn futures July up 4 at 484, September up 4 at 490. Soybean futures July up 7 at 1234, August up 7 at 1229. Wheat futures July up 2 at 681, September up 2 at 693. Live cattle futures June up 325 at 250.95, August up 395 at 245.02. Feeder cattle futures, May up 220 at 368.10, August up 370 at 360.25. From Underwood Grain, 2026 crop corn up 4 at 636, 2027 crop corn up 1 at 618, 2026 crop soybeans up 8 at 1553, 2027 crop soybeans up 4 at 1468, 2026 soft Reminter wheat up 2 at 801, 2027 soft Reminter wheat up a quarter at 818. From Olex on Tuesday, total livestock sold 6,679 head. 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Fed cows 215 to 275, top of 316. Veal, good Holsteins, 390 to 420, good beef. 430 to 445, top of 520. Medium Holsteins, 360 to 390. Plain calves, 325 to 355. And heavy calves, 355 to 387. Ontario Pork reports the U.S. CME price as $90.80 U.S. That's up 59 cents. 100% fulfillment price, $225.37. That's up $2.18. Quebec's average price on May 12th, $211.66. Opening lean hog futures price in Chicago for May, $95.19. That's steady to the previous day's close. That is the Blackburn Agibidia Farm Market Report.
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2: Here are the funeral announcements for Wednesday, May 13th. Joyce Sternall of Wingham passed away peacefully on Saturday, May 9th at the age of 94. Devoted mother of her two sons, Rick and Paul, both of whom predeceased her. She will be lovingly remembered by her grandchildren, nieces and nephews, her extended family, and many friends. Joyce was the last surviving member of her immediate family. Visitation will be held at McBurney Funeral Home Wingham on Thursday, May 14th from 2 till 4 p.m. There will be no formal funeral service. Joyce and her beloved sons will be laid to rest together at Langside Cemetery. Joyce Sternall, arrangements entrusted to McBurney Funeral Home, Wingham. Virginia Burns passed away peacefully at the Louise Marshall Hospital on Tuesday, May 12th in her 94th year. Loving wife of the late Murray, mother of Brian and Darlene, Connie and Steve, and Wayne and Catherine. Grandmother of 10 and great-grandmother of 14. Visitation will be held at England Funeral Home Mount Forest on Wednesday, May 13th from 5 till 8 p.m. The funeral mass will be celebrated at St. Mary of the Purification Church, Mount Forest, on Thursday, May 14th at 11 a.m. with visitation at the church from 10 till 10:45 a.m. Virginia Burns, arrangements entrusted to England Funeral Home, Mount Forest. Barbara Illerbrunn passed away peacefully at Bruce Lee Haven on Monday, May 11th at the age of 88. Beloved wife of Francis. Loving mother of Dan, Rob and Deb, and Laura and Peter. Cherished grandmother of 8, great-grandmother of 3. Barbara was predeceased by her parents, Leroy and Laura, her brother Bill, and her sister Veronica. Friends and relatives are invited to memorial visitation from 2 till 4 p.m. on Sunday, May 17th at Cameron's in Walkerton. Mass of Christian burial will be held at 11 a.m. on Monday, May 18th at Sacred Heart Church, Mildmay. Barbara Illerbrunn, arrangements entrusted to Cameron's Cremation and Funeral Services, Walkerton. 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
1: 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A unique piece of clothing could be a key to solving a recent burglary in Grand Bend. Lambton OPP have released a description of a suspect involved in a break and enter on Ontario Street that took place last week. Police say an individual stole cash and merchandise after breaking into a business during the pre-dawn hours. The suspect was caught on camera wearing a distinctive hoodie that says, "I heart my crazy girlfriend," with a blue heart symbol. He was also wearing a mask and gloves at the time. If you recognize the description or have any information, you should call OPP or Crime Stoppers. Wellington, Dufferin, Guelph Public Health has launched an online photo submission tool to help residents understand their risk if they find a tick. While the health unit no longer accepts physical ticks for lab testing, you can now upload a clear photo to the WDG Public Health website. Health Protection Division Director of Operations Phil Wong says it offers timely identification and expert guidance.
2: You want to know where you were you potentially exposed, what were you doing, perhaps what community you're in. And that really helps us drive where we can do additional initiatives.
1: The health unit emphasizes that proper identification is the first step in managing potential exposure to tick-borne illnesses like Lyme disease from the black-legged tick. If your bicycle has been gathering dust all winter, it's time to get it road ready. The Owen Sound and North Grey Union Public Library is welcoming back a local expert to do just that. Mike Elder from Bike Face Cycling will be in the library auditorium this evening for a live bike maintenance session. He'll be performing demonstrations on how to prep your gear for the season and taking questions from the crowd. In the forecast, cloudy with possible showers and gusty northwest winds this afternoon. Cloudy with the chance of showers tonight with gusty northwest winds and a low of 5. Mainly cloudy tomorrow, still windy with a high of 11. Currently, it's 5 degrees. 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
2: Cloudy this afternoon with the chance of showers and gusty northwest winds. Overnight, cloudy with the chance of showers and windy with a low of 5. Tomorrow, mainly cloudy, still windy, high 11, and clear for tomorrow night, low near 0. It's sunshine for Friday with a high up to 19, clear Friday night, low 7, and on Saturday, more sunshine, high up to 25.
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1: With an update from CKNXnewstoday.ca, I'm Janice McKay. The municipality of Kincardine has snatched Kirkland Lake's chief administrative officer. Ellen Smith has been named the new CAO of the municipality, effective July 20th. He's currently in the same position in Kirkland Lake. He replaces Kimberly Wingrove, who has been the CAO on an interim basis since November of 2025. Smith has more than 20 years of senior leadership experience. The municipality says Smith has several degrees and is widely recognized for his collaborative leadership style, strong communication skills, commitment to accountability, transparency, and efficient service delivery. Wellington, Dufferin, Guelph Public Health is warning residents of a substantial increase in the risk of exposure to ticks carrying Lyme disease. Health Protection Division Director of Operations Phil Wong says the population of the black-legged tick is showing up in areas they've never been before.
2: We've seen just an explosion of black-legged ticks. So in 2024, there was 134 black-legged ticks submitted. In 2023, it was about 73. So almost double.
1: Wong says the best defense is a full-body tick check for everyone in the family, including the pets, whenever you come inside from being out in nature. The Spring Rural Romp returns to Wellington County Saturday, May 30th. Farms, nurseries, cafes, a distillery, and other local businesses will be welcoming people to take part in this year's Taste Real event. This year, there are a record 18 stops throughout Wellington North, Mapleton, and Minto welcoming visitors from 10 a.m. to 4 p.m. Weatherwise, the chance of showers this afternoon with gusty northwest winds. Cloudy tonight, chance of showers and windy, low near 5. Mainly cloudy and windy tomorrow with a high of 11. Currently, it's 6 degrees. 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

0: participation earlier on today in Half Price Eats Wednesday. Sold out. 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
3: Cloudy this afternoon with the chance of showers and gusty northwest winds. Overnight, cloudy with the chance of showers and windy with a low of 5. Tomorrow, mainly cloudy, still windy, high 11, and clear for tomorrow night, low near 0. It's sunshine for Friday with a high up to 19, clear Friday night, low 7, and on Saturday, more sunshine, high up to 25.

We are CKNX Real Country Music. Happy Wednesday afternoon. It is Mike in a valiant comeback attempt. Last night for the Jays in the Dome, 5 runs in the 7th inning, but they came up short against Tampa, losing to the Rays 7-6. We'll try again a little bit later on tonight, wrapping up the set. Jays and Rays, 7 o'clock. We'll have it for you right here on CKNX. I'm Tyler Childers.

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0: 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The voice of Midwestern Ontario since 1926. 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

0: 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Tyler Childers and Lady May. And before that, too, it is Mike. And break a leg to the folks. Norwell District Secondary School in Palmerston. As tonight, the kickoff run through Saturday. Theater Norwell putting on Matilda the Musical for the school play. And you can check that out tonight and through Saturday. Norwell District Secondary School. And the show will run through Saturday, as I mentioned. Tickets are $10 for students and seniors, $12 for adults. And the doors will open at 7 p.m. And the show will start at 7:30 for the next run of nights. All right. So if you want to find out more, if you want to purchase tickets, all the details are on our website under the events section. Matilda Musical, Norwell District Secondary School. In Palmerston, the community calendar has all the details for you now, and it's powered by Smitty's Furniture, always at cknx.ca.
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It is Mike, and one day we'll put away the hoodies and the jackets. I promise. Not yet. 5 Celsius outside the studio right now. Martina McBride on CKNX.

0: Here goes Sarah Evans. We are CKNX, Real Country Music, Saints and Angels. Martina McBride in there, too. It is Mike, and at 5 Celsius, maybe a little chilly to get into cycling season, but it is here. And the folks at the Owen Sound North Gray Union Public Library have the thing to get you back on the road safely this spring and summer if your bike is looking a little on the worn side, rusty side. You can see how that is happening. It's an article there at cknxnewstoday.ca. Top news headlines coming up shortly, along with sports and your forecast. Will it warm up anytime soon? We'll get into the details on the next few days. 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
1: 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Lambton County OPP are turning to the public for help following a break-in at a Grand Bend business. Police say the incident happened early on the morning of May 4th at a shop on Ontario Street. Investigators think the suspect gained entry about 4 a.m., making off with an undisclosed amount of cash and various goods. The suspect is described as a man wearing a mask and gloves, notably wearing a hooded sweatshirt with the words, "I heart my crazy girlfriend," printed on the front. Anyone with information should call Lambton OPP or Crime Stoppers. Cyclists in Owen Sound are getting a professional boost to their maintenance skills this week. Longtime cycling expert Mike Elder is returning to the Owen Sound and North Grey Union Public Library to host a free information session. Elder, who runs Bike Face Cycling, says he hopes attendees leave with the confidence to handle their own repairs. It gets underway at 6 this evening. Wellington Dufferin Guelph Public Health is warning residents that tick season is no longer just a summer concern. Health Protection Division Director of Operations Phil Wong says black-legged ticks, which can carry Lyme disease, remain active whenever the temperature rises above 0 degrees. And he says the tick population is growing in the region.
2: Surveillance over the last few years, and what we've seen is a significant, I would say, increase in tick populations, particularly the black-legged tick that spreads Lyme disease in parts of our communities that we've never seen them before.
1: With populations expanding, the health unit urges everyone to perform full body checks on themselves, their children, and their pets after any time spent outdoors, regardless of the season. Cloudy overnight with gusty northwest winds and a low of 5. Mainly cloudy tomorrow, still windy, high up to 11. Sunshine for Friday, high 19. Currently, it's 7 degrees. For more, go to cknxnewstoday.ca.
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Bellamy Brothers and Paul Brandt in before that, too. It is Mike and Chili, 5 Celsius remaining. Taking a look at that forecast in a moment. 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Bellamy Brothers and Paul Brandt in before that, too. It is Mike and Chili, 5 Celsius remaining. Taking a look at that forecast in a moment. We'll check in with Janice. She'll pop on by. 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
1: Cloudy this afternoon with the chance of showers and gusty northwest winds. Overnight, cloudy with the chance of showers and windy with a low of 5. Tomorrow, mainly cloudy, still windy, high 11, and clear for tomorrow night, low near 0. It's sunshine for Friday with a high up to 19, clear Friday night, low 7, and on Saturday, more sunshine, high up to 25.
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0: It's Alan Jackson. We are CKNX, Real Country Music in Chattahoochee. Gil Grant and Keith Urban. Even before that, too, it is Mike. I chuckle because we're, I think, far enough between meals, or right in the middle of lunch and supper, that we can maybe discuss Car Ranch. Mother on Instagram is going rather viral these days for explaining how she learned what Car Ranch is, and she wants to know if you're as horrified as she is about Car Ranch.
1: We were having dinner, and my 17-year-old daughter says to me, "There's no ranch." And I said, "I'm sorry, I guess we're out of ranch." So she says, "Hold on." And she gets up, and she walks out of the house, and she walks right back in. And she goes, "I just remembered I have Car Ranch. When I go to Chick-fil-A, I just get extra packets of ranch, and I just keep them in my car." I said, "How long has that ranch been in your car?" She's like, "I don't know, months." You can't just eat ranch that's been sitting in a vehicle. We live in Florida. That is a recipe for explosive diarrhea. She goes, "It's fine. Open that up. Don't eat."
0: No, it's not fine.
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It is Mike and Lainey Wilson could make ACM history this weekend. We'll discuss this in a few minutes. 4x4 by you on CKNX.

0: 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Lainey Wilson, and before that too, a few minutes ago, who could be making ACM history. It's going down this weekend, Sunday at 8 p.m., the 2026 Academy of Country Music Awards, and Lainey could become the first female ever to win Entertainer of the Year 3 years in a row. If she's able to claim the night's biggest prize on late Sunday, she would have that history in her name. There's other records, four other big records that could be broken this Sunday night at the ACMs. You can read all about that. We've listed it out for you under Country Music News at cknx.ca.
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1: 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A unique piece of clothing could be a key to solving a recent burglary in Grand Bend. Lambton OPP have released a description of a suspect involved in a break and enter on Ontario Street that took place last week. Police say an individual stole cash and merchandise after breaking into a business during the pre-dawn hours. The suspect was caught on camera wearing a distinctive hoodie that says, "I heart my crazy girlfriend," with a blue heart symbol. He was also wearing a mask and gloves at the time. If you recognize the description or have any information, you should call OPP or Crime Stoppers. Wellington, Dufferin, Guelph Public Health has launched an online photo submission tool to help residents understand their risk if they find a tick. While the health unit no longer accepts physical ticks for lab testing, you can now upload a clear photo to the WDG Public Health website. Health Protection Division Director of Operations Phil Wong says it offers timely identification and expert guidance.
2: It's not meant for diagnosis, the service, but it's true. When you do submit your tick, we ask you a couple questions, right? We want to know where you were, you potentially exposed, what were you doing, perhaps what community you're in. And that really helps us drive where we can do additional initiatives.
1: The health unit emphasizes that proper identification is the first step in managing potential exposure to tick-borne illnesses like Lyme disease from the black-legged tick. Brockton officials are looking to curb safety concerns on local streets as electric scooters grow in popularity. Last night, Brockton Council passed a motion from Councillor Tim Elphick to explore new regulations for e-scooters and other mobility devices. Elphick says the move follows a wave of complaints regarding young riders going at high speeds on roadways, often without helmets. While Ontario currently allows e-scooters under a provincial pilot program, municipalities have the power to set their own rules on where they can be used. Staff will prepare a report focusing on rider education and designated paths to keep riders and drivers safe. Under current provincial law, you must be at least 16 to ride, and helmets are mandatory for anyone under 18. The municipality of Kincardine has snatched Kirkland Lake's chief administrative officer. Ellen Smith has been named the new CAO of the municipality, effective July 20th. He's currently in the same position in Kirkland Lake. He replaces Kimberly Wingrove, who has been the CAO on an interim basis since November of 2025. Smith has more than 20 years of senior leadership experience. The municipality says Smith has several degrees and is widely recognized for his collaborative leadership style, strong communication skills, commitment to accountability, transparency, and efficient service. For more on these and other stories, go to cknxnewstoday.ca.
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5: The Toronto Maple Leafs could have interest in Manny Malhotra as they search for a new head coach following the firing of Craig Berube earlier today. Sportsnet says Malhotra is potentially on the radar if he becomes available. He's currently the head coach of the AHL's Abbotsford Canucks. Islanders defenseman Matthew Schaefer has won the Calder Trophy as the NHL's top rookie. Last year's number one overall selection set a record for points by an 18-year-old rookie D-man with 59. Professional Women's Hockey League confirms it will add teams in both Hamilton and Las Vegas next season, joining Detroit's expansion announcement last week. Dylan Cease, the starting pitcher for the Blue Jays tonight as they look to avoid what would be a second sweep against the Tampa Bay Rays this season. First pitch shortly after 7 on AM920 CKNX. And Canada Soccer will unveil its men's national team roster for this year's FIFA World Cup on May 29th. Canada opens World Cup play June 12th against Bosnia and Herzegovina, with other matches in group play against Switzerland and Qatar. 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
1: Cloudy tonight with the chance of showers, gusty northwest winds, and a low of 5. Mainly cloudy again tomorrow, winds from the north up to 50 kilometers an hour and a high of 11. Clearing by tomorrow night with a low of 0. Sunshine for Friday, high 19 degrees. Sunny Saturday, high 25. And sunshine for Sunday with a high of 24. It's partly sunny for Monday, high up to 29. Currently, it's 5 degrees.
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Here's your host for the ACM Awards this weekend on Sunday, Shania. We are CKNX, Real Country Music. It is Mike, Midweek Wednesday, with Charlie Rich on

0: They are Prescott Brown. We are CKNX Real Country Music in your Wednesday afternoon. And there you go, Charlie Rich and Shania. And before that, also creeping towards the ACM Awards and Shania hosting on Sunday night from Vegas. It is Mike with the big fundraiser going on, and it kicks off tomorrow and right through the weekend. It's the annual Hanging Basket Sale for the Hanover Public Library. That big fundraiser kicks off, and that will be at the Canadian Tire Garden Center in Hanover tomorrow morning at 8 a.m. That kicks off right through the 18th, which by my math is Monday. And a loony from every hanging basket gets donated to the Hanover Public Library. So you can help out those folks. And there are thousands of fantastic baskets available kicking off tomorrow morning. And fresh stock arrives during the sale as well. So if you want to get some beautiful hanging baskets, beautify your space and help out the Hanover Public Library. It's all there for you. Starts off tomorrow morning, the Hanover Canadian Tire Garden Center. More on that and many other things going on this week and this month. 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
6: Cloudy tonight with the chance of showers, gusty northwest winds, and a low of 5. Mainly cloudy again tomorrow, winds from the north up

0: 50 kilometers an hour and a high of 11. Clearing by tomorrow night with a low of 0. Sunshine for Friday, high 19 degrees. Sunny Saturday, high 25. And sunshine for Sunday with a high of 24. It's partly sunny for Monday, high up to 29.
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0: He's Randy Travis. We are CKNX Real Country Music. It is Mike. Coming up in 3.5 minutes, music from a fella that could set not one, but two records at the ACM Awards this weekend.
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1: This is her favorite song, you know that, right? So we play it good and loud. She might get up and dance again. Oh, she put her beard down. Here she comes, here she comes. Left, left, left, right, left.

0: Is Chris Stapleton, and he could maybe make some history this weekend. It's Parachute on CKNX, Real Country Music, AM 920, and at CKNX.ca. Trace Atkins in before that, too. It is, Mike, there are five records that could be broken this weekend at the 61st Annual ACMs in Vegas, two of them involving Chris. Mr. Stapleton could surpass George Strait to become the most decorated male artist in ACM history. Chris has 21 wins, George has 24, and Stapleton's up for five awards this year, so that could happen. And also, Chris Stapleton could tie Merle Haggard for most male artist of the year wins. Merle has six, Stapleton has five, and there's three other scenarios that you can read about now under Country Music News at CKNX.ca.
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0: There's the boys from Alabama. 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Everything that you need. 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As OPP in Lambton County on the lookout for a break and enter suspect that might be in our neck of the woods. You can see more about that article. And Alan Smith, new CAO of Kincardine. He'll begin his role on the 20th of July. 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New sports weather, a complete look at everything going on with Janice at 5.
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1: 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Wellington, Dufferin, Guelph Public Health is warning residents of a substantial increase in the risk of exposure to ticks carrying Lyme disease. Health Protection Division Director of Operations Phil Wong says the population of the black-legged tick is showing up in areas they've never been before.
2: We've seen just an explosion of black-legged ticks. So last, in 2024, there was 134 black-legged ticks submitted. In 2023, it was about 73. So almost double.
1: Wong says the best defense is a full-body tick check for everyone in the family, including the pets, whenever you come inside from being out in nature. Brockton officials are looking to curb safety concerns on local streets as electric scooters grow in popularity. Last night, Brockton Council passed a motion from Councillor Tim Elphick to explore new regulations for e-scooters and other mobility devices. Elphick says the move follows a wave of complaints regarding young riders going at high speeds on roadways, often without helmets. While Ontario currently allows e-scooters under a provincial pilot program, municipalities have the power to set their own rules on where they can be used. Under current provincial law, you must be at least 16 to ride, and helmets are mandatory for anyone under 18. Lambton County OPP are turning to the public for help following a break-in at a Grand Bend business. Police say the incident happened early on the morning of May 4th at a shop on Ontario Street. Investigators think the suspect gained entry about 4 a.m., making off with an undisclosed amount of cash and various goods. The suspect is described as a man wearing a mask and gloves, notably wearing a hooded sweatshirt with the words, "I heart my crazy girlfriend," printed on the front. Anyone with information should call Lambton OPP or Crime Stoppers. If your bicycle has been gathering dust all winter, it's time to get it road ready. The Owen Sound and North Grey Union Public Library is welcoming back a local expert to do just that. Mike Elder from Bike Face Cycling will be in the library auditorium this evening for a live bike maintenance session. He'll be performing demonstrations on how to prep your gear for the season and taking questions from the crowd. The Spring Rural Romp returns to Wellington County Saturday, May 30th. Farms, nurseries, cafes, a distillery, and other local businesses will be welcoming people to take part in this year's Taste Real event. This year, there are a record 18 stops throughout Wellington North, Mapleton, and Minto welcoming visitors from 10 a.m. to 4 p.m. Weather-wise, the chance of showers this afternoon with gusty northwest winds. Cloudy tonight, chance of showers and windy, low near 5. Mainly cloudy and windy tomorrow with a high of 11. Currently it's 6 degrees. 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Well, so far, about 72% say they don't care. 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
5: The Toronto Maple Leafs are beginning their search for a new head coach following the dismissal of Craig Berube earlier today. Former Vegas Golden Knights coach Bruce Cassidy and Manny Malhotra of the AHL's Abbotsford Canucks are among the early names linked to the vacancy. Other reported candidates include Patrick Waugh and Steve Ott. The Professional Women's Hockey League is making it official, expanding to Hamilton and Las Vegas for next season. The two new franchises join Detroit, which was announced as an expansion market last week. Concerns are mounting for the Blue Jays. They've lost 7 of their last 9 overall, looking to avoid the sweep tonight against the Tampa Bay Rays. Dylan Cease has been a bright spot for Toronto so far this season. He'll be on the mound for the first pitch shortly after 7 on AM 920 CKNX. And curling legend Brad Gushue has been named High Performance Director for U.S. Curling. The Canadian retired from competitive curling in March after winning 6 Brier titles, a world championship, and Olympic gold back in 2006. For CKNX Sports, I'm Adam Bell.
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1: Cloudy tonight with the chance of showers, gusty northwest winds, and a low of 5. Mainly cloudy again tomorrow. Winds from the north up to 50 kilometers an hour and a high of 11. Clearing by tomorrow night with a low of 0. Sunshine for Friday, high 19 degrees. Sunny Saturday, high 25. And sunshine for Sunday with a high of 24. It's partly sunny for Monday, high up to 29. Currently, it's 5 degrees.
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5: 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On the Chicago Board of Trade, corn futures July up a half at 480, September up a half at 487. Soybean futures July up a half at 1227, August steady at 1221. Wheat futures July down 4 at 674, September down 3 at 687. From Underwood Grain, 2026 crop corn up a half at 620, 2027 crop corn up 1 at 633, 2026 crop soybeans up 2 at 1547, 2027 crop soybeans up 1 at 1465, 2026 soft Reventer wheat down 3 at 795, 2027 soft Reventer wheat down a half at 817.
10: This is the Beef Farmers of Ontario Market Information Report for Wednesday, May 13th. The Ontario Rail Grade Market is trading at 5.52 per hundredweight delivered, with delivery for the week of May 25th. At Ontario Livestock Exchange today, there were 785 feeder cattle sold at steady prices. Steers 1,000 pounds plus from 430 to 474, and steers 800 to 1,000 pounds from 477.50 to 567. Heifers over 800 pounds sold from 386 to 457.50, top 462. The Ontario Stockyards is unavailable at the time of reporting. Results will be posted tomorrow. At Denfield Livestock Exchange on Tuesday, there were 173 fed cattle sold higher. Fed steers range from 324.50 to 337 top 341. Fed heifers range from 328.50 to 343 with top 360. There were 47 cows traded higher with quality considered. Cows range from 207 to 247 with top of 261. There were 155 drop calves continued to sell very high with a good demand. Alberta Direct Trade on Tuesday saw no new trade to report. Asking prices have been reported from 575 to 580 delivered. Western Canadian steer carcass weights have declined, and there have been an uptick in AA grading, suggesting a few more fed calves are entering the processing mix. The U.S. cash cattle trade saw light trade reported in Texas and Kansas yesterday, with live sales at 260 per hundredweight, steady with prices seen on Monday, and $2 to $4 higher than last week. Today, light trade was reported in Nebraska at 263 to 264 live, while dress sales were reported at 410. In Kansas, live bids were noted at 262, but no cattle were traded. Final quotes from the Chicago Mercantile Exchange on Wednesday, May 13th, saw live cattle futures for June settled at 252.80, up 510, and August settled at 246.47, up 540. October settled at 238.60, up 472, and December settled at 437.77, up 432. February settled at 237.52, up 395, and April settled at 236.67, up 365. Feeder cattle futures May settled at 367.32, up $1.42, and August settled at 360.92, up 437. The June Canadian dollar closed today at 73.05, down 5 points from Tuesday's close. This is Megan Connors with the Beef Farmers of Ontario Market Information Report, signing off from Canfax.
5: Ontario Pork reports the U.S. CME price as $90.80 U.S. per hundredweight just weight. That's up 59 cents. 100% foam at a price, $225.37. That's up $2.18. That is the Blackburn Agri-Media Farm Market Report.
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0: 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And before that, too, it is Mike and Nate Bargatze, one of my favorites, going across North America on tour this spring and summer. Some comedians do shows in prison. Yeah, Nate did that, too.
1: I've done comedy for a while. I've done a lot of different shows. I did one in a prison once. So we go in. Let's say you guys are the inmates. So I'm sitting here.
0: Favorites going across North America on tour this spring and summer. Some comedians do shows in prison. Yeah, Nate did that too.
1: I've done comedy for a while. I've done a lot of different shows. I did one in a prison once. So we go in. Let's say you guys are the inmates. So I'm sitting here. I'm like doing my dumb jokes. None of it works. Every joke.

0: So I'm doing my dumb jokes, and then an inmate gets up and starts walking towards me. I'm like, oh boy, here we go. You know, like he's going to use me to break out. And I don't want to point at him, but no one's like, look at, but I am using hand gestures. I'm like, what do you guys do on this side of the room? Should he be walking up like that? Turns out the bathrooms are behind me. He's a good guy. I judged him on what he was wearing and where we were at.
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3: Oh, yeah!
4: Cloudy tonight with the chance of showers, gusty northwest winds, and a low of 5. Mainly cloudy again tomorrow, winds from the north up to 50 kilometers an hour and a high of 11. Clearing by tomorrow night with a low of 0. Sunshine for Friday, high 19 degrees. Sunny Saturday, high 25. And sunshine for Sunday with a high of 24. It's partly sunny for Monday, high up to 29.
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It is my Retro Revival Fridays. Are back later on this month. In the list of all details coming up in a few minutes on the first session of 2026. Talk about this in 7 minutes. 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

0: 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It is Mike, and coming up in just 9 days, the 2026 Retro Revival Fridays with the North Perth Cruisers. 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

Lisa Brokamp, we are CKNX Real Country Music, and you're home for Cornell. 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

0: 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Tim McGraw and My Best Friend, and before that, too. It is Mike. Have a great night. Enjoy the rest of this Wednesday. We'll do this again Friday. I'll be taking a day off tomorrow, but back at it again Friday afternoon. We'll get into the weekend together. Cornell back tomorrow morning, starting off at 5:30, and Blue Jays baseball in just over an hour as they try somehow to figure out the Tampa Bay Rays as they try to avoid getting swept at the Dome after they got swept in Tampa a handful of days ago. So we'll have that for you tonight. Jays and Rays, 7 o'clock right here on CKNX. 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
1: 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A unique piece of clothing could be a key to solving a recent burglary in Grand Bend. Lambton OPP have released a description of a suspect involved in a break and enter on Ontario Street that took place last week. Police say an individual stole cash and merchandise after breaking into a business during the pre-dawn hours. The suspect was caught on camera wearing a distinctive hoodie that says, "I heart my crazy girlfriend," with a blue heart symbol. He was also wearing a mask and gloves at the time. If you recognize the description or have any information, you should call OPP or Crime Stoppers. Wellington, Dufferin, Guelph Public Health has launched an online photo submission tool to help residents understand their risk if they find a tick. While the health unit no longer accepts physical ticks for lab testing, you can now upload a clear photo to the WDG Public Health website. Health Protection Division Director of Operations Phil Wong says it offers timely identification and expert guidance.
2: It's not meant for diagnosis, the service, but it's true. When you do submit your tick, we ask you a couple questions, right? We want to know where you were, you potentially exposed, what were you doing, perhaps what community you're in. And that really helps us drive where we can do additional initiatives.
1: The health unit emphasizes that proper identification is the first step in managing potential exposure to tick-borne illnesses like Lyme disease from the black-legged tick. Brockton officials are looking to curb safety concerns on local streets as electric scooters grow in popularity. Last night, Brockton Council passed a motion from Councillor Tim Elphick to explore new regulations for e-scooters and other mobility devices. Elphick says the move follows a wave of complaints regarding young riders going at high speeds on roadways, often without helmets. While Ontario currently allows e-scooters under a provincial pilot program, municipalities have the power to set their own rules on where they can be used. Staff will prepare a report focusing on rider education and designated paths to keep riders and drivers safe. Under current provincial law, you must be at least 16 to ride, and helmets are mandatory for anyone under 18. The municipality of Kincardine has snatched Kirkland Lake's chief administrative officer. Ellen Smith has been named the new CAO of the municipality, effective July 20th. He's currently in the same position in Kirkland Lake. He replaces Kimberly Wingrove, who has been the CAO on an interim basis since November of 2025. Smith has more than 20 years of senior leadership experience. The municipality says Smith has several degrees and is widely recognized for his collaborative leadership style, strong communication skills, commitment to accountability, transparency, and efficient service. For more on these and other stories, go to cknxnewstoday.ca.
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5: The future of the Toronto Maple Leafs is taking shape quickly under new general manager John Chayka, who made his first major move today by firing head coach Craig Berube just 10 days into the job. Berube's tenure lasted two seasons, highlighted by a second-round playoff appearance in year one before a major drop-off this season that saw Toronto finish last in the division. The Maple Leafs will now begin a wide-ranging search for a new head coach, with Chayka indicating the club is open to candidates from a variety of backgrounds, including those without NHL head coaching experience. Islanders defenseman Matthew Schaefer has won the Calder Trophy as the NHL's top rookie. Last year's number one overall pick set a record for points by an 18-year-old rookie defenseman with 59. Professional Women's Hockey League confirms it will add teams in both Hamilton and Las Vegas next season, joining Detroit's expansion announcement last week. Dylan Cease, the starting pitcher for the Blue Jays, as they look to avoid another sweep against the Tampa Bay Rays. First pitch shortly after 7 on AM 920 CKNX. And Canada Soccer will unveil its men's national team roster for this year's FIFA World Cup on May 29th. Canada opens World Cup play June 12th against Bosnia and Herzegovina, with other matches in group play against Switzerland and Qatar. For CKNX Sports, I'm Adam Bell.
1: Cloudy tonight with the chance of showers, gusty northwest winds, and a low of 5. Mainly cloudy again tomorrow. Winds from the north up to 50 kilometers an hour and a high of 11. Clearing by tomorrow night with a low of 0. Sunshine for Friday, high 19 degrees. Sunny Saturday, high 25. And sunshine for Sunday with a high of 24. It's partly sunny for Monday, high up to 29. Currently, it's 5 degrees.
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4: Cloudy tonight with the chance of showers, gusty northwest winds, and a low of 5. Mainly

0: cloudy again tomorrow. Winds from the north up to 50 kilometers an hour and a high of 11. Clearing by tomorrow night with a low of 0. Sunshine for Friday, high 19 degrees. Sunny Saturday, high 25. And sunshine for Sunday with a high of 24. It's partly sunny for Monday, high up to 29.
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1: So you're in the market for some airspace, huh?
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4: Cloudy tonight with the chance of showers, gusty northwest winds, and a low of 5. Mainly cloudy again tomorrow, winds from the north up to 50 kilometers an hour and a high of 11. Clearing by tomorrow night with a low of 0. Sunshine for Friday, high 19 degrees. Sunny Saturday, high 25. And sunshine for Sunday with a high of 24. It's partly sunny for Monday, high up to 29.
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